Channel 93.3. Swanee here for the 6 o'clock. I'm closing things out here at the KTCL studio, saying goodbye to another weekend. We've still got plenty of time left to celebrate before Monday comes around, and that's what we will do. I've got a throwback on the way from Milky Chance, Colorado, the unofficial anthem of the state. Some new Almost Monday on the way, No More Regrets. Great to have them back on the station as well. Starting things off with new music from Sublime. We're about 2 weeks away from seeing them live twice in a row. They're playing Colorado Springs August 6th. At Ford Amphitheater, and then the next day coming up to Denver playing Fiddler's Green. 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

From the Channel 93.3 Garage, it's Milky Chance with Colorado. I'm Swanee. Always love playing that song on the station. Resonates really well with the listeners. Probably because we have a lot of pride here in Colorado. We all love living here despite the extreme heat recently. A lot of local love this weekend, hanging out at Lucifer's First Rodeo yesterday. So many awesome local bands. It is crazy, absolutely insane how much music we have saturating the local scene. Very, very different than how it was a couple decades ago. So very cool to see Denver repping the local underground music. Thank you all of those local artists and musicians out there. Keep doing what you're doing. It's Channel 93.3.

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It's new music on Channel 93.3. I'm Swanee. Getting ready to pack up and get out of here. I will be back again for my normal weekday shift tomorrow, 7 p.m. 7:30, I'm going to be giving away tickets to Dead on a Sunday live at the Bluebird. Going to be playing some trivia every night this week. What do we got coming up? Special weekend programming for the 7 o'clock hour. Out of order on the way. 9 o'clock, my good friend Dirt back on the airwaves. Got to hang out with him a little bit last night. That was a blast. He's got Locals Only on the way. The best hour on the radio, giving more local love to all the great Colorado bands out there. And then Nick Cage going to be bringing us into Monday after that. It's Channel 93.3. Have a good one, y'all.

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4: Stryker. Yeah, what's going on, everybody? 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Out of order. These are the top 20 songs played totally at random. Will Headlights by In Color be number one for a second week in a row? You're going to find out later. I've also got new music from Muse and All American Rejects. Plus, the guys from Slightly Stupid will be stopping by as we kick it all off with the number 8 song from Sublime, Until the Sun Explodes, is out of order.

Look at that right there, sneaking up to number 4. Riptides from Death Cab for Cutie is out of order, and I'm Ted Stryker. Besides the top 20 songs, I love to bring you the coolest new music every weekend, like the new track from Baby. This is the band that was on our chart in the past with the songs Hotline and Kinky. The new one is called Change, and it's a bonus. Not on the countdown yet, but it's out of order. Yeah.

Two fantastic acts, one excellent song. Biba Doobie with the Marías, All I Did Was Dream of You, at number 19. It is Stryker, and this is my screwy mixed up countdown show out of order. Next up, how about the number 12 song? It's Noah Kahan with Doors.

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0: Out of order. 7.

All right, I first played that song on this show back in April, and it's been going strong on our chart ever since. Going Shopping by The Strokes, number 7 on Out of Order. It is Stryker. Everything on this countdown show played totally at random. So next, let's jump to the number 20 song. The band is Mother, and this song is called My Love.

Number nine, the ninth biggest song of the nation, Picking Dragons Pockets by Modest Mouse on Out of Order. It is Ted Stryker. Hey, thanks for listening. All American Rejects, they are celebrating the 21st anniversary of their album Move Along with a special re-release. And you're going to get a few unheard tracks, including this one, Eyelash Wishes. Yes, it's new/old All American Rejects, a bonus on Out of Order.

0: All American Rejects Revival, their front man, Tyson Ritter. Great guy. He's been on this show many times, and that's the new one, Eyelash Wishes. And it's a bonus this week on Out of Order, and I'm Stryker after the break. And by the way, I'm going number one, TMI, and then I'm going to grab a sugar-free Red Bull and maybe put some vodka in it. But guess what? Slightly Stupid. The band from San Diego, we're going to play their new song, and they're going to be my guests right after this.
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0: former number one song, now at number five, Freaking Out from Dexter and the Moonrocks, and I'm Stryker. Join now. The guests are ready to go, guys. Two wonderful gentlemen, Kyle and Miles from Slightly Stupid are here. Guys, I've known you for many years. I'm looking at you now. You look like you're still 22 years old. What's the secret?
1: I feel like everyone that kind of lives in this realm of entertainment, you know, whether you're reporting on it or playing it, it's like a fountain of youth of somewhat. You get so much energy from people, and honestly, there's no drug like it than stepping onto a stage where everyone's going crazy and, you know, singing songs back to you, and you could literally close your eyes going, damn, there's nothing that can get you higher than that.
0: Kyle and Miles from Slightly Stupid are hanging out with me, Stryker. The new song, which is awesome, is called Backseat Drive, and it features Wiz Khalifa and G-Love. Guys, how are you feeling now that the tune is officially out?
1: I mean, it's awesome, man. We're blessed to do what we do. Obviously, we get to play music for a living and have fun with your friends and get to collab with all these great, you know, people. You know, having Wiz and G-Love, who we've known forever, it's rad to be able to make music with them.
0: So take us through it. How did the song come together? Is it something you've been tinkering with for a while?
1: We did it sometime during this year. It's just been kind of bouncing off with mixes and it kind of came together pretty quick, though, in the studio. G-Love happened to be in town, and we were all down there. So it was really rad to kind of just come to fruition on its own, you know. Once you kind of get a beat going, you have some sort of hook or you know, melody idea, the rest kind of seems to go relatively easy.
2: The track's cool because we were just in the studio with G-Love and barbecuing and vibing and making music. And then, you know, it's just kind of happened. That's the magic of the music when you're all together in the same place. Things happen, you know.
0: And this is it, Backseat Driving, brand new music from Slightly Stupid, Kyle and Miles. Thank you guys so much for hanging out with me on Out of Order.

up to number 11 this week as I play you the top 20 songs in the nation out of order. Dying to Love from Bad Omens. And I'm Stryker, the luckiest dude on the planet, because every weekend we just hang out together. I play you these songs, chat with rock stars, give you some cool music like this one. In at number 13, it's called Fool's Gold from Buffalo.

0: have much time.
1: Two guys, Frankie and Nathan, together they are Buffalo Traffic Jam. I'm sure you've seen the video over the last 2 weeks of that older gentleman getting thrown in the air by a buffalo. Do you know what a Buffalo Traffic Jam is? It's exactly what it sounds. You're driving on the road, like in Wyoming or Montana, and there's a traffic jam as a result of buffalo. Anyway, that was called Fool's Gold, in at number 13, Out of Order, and I'm Stryker. Still to come, I got music from Dominic Fike and Almost Monday, and we are marching towards the number one song in the nation, Out of Order.
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0: Border with Stryker. 15.

They were my guests, and now I just played another San Diego band. Almost Monday, No More Regrets is number 15 this week. I'm Stryker. Thanks for listening. Nothing is in order on this show, so now I play for you the second biggest song in the country from Temper City. This is called Self-Aware.

There's our guy, Dominic Fike, in at number 16 with Baby Doll. Thanks for hanging out. Same time, same place, every weekend. It is Stryker with another singer that we love around here, David Kushner. This is the guy who was on our chart for a really long time. You know the song Daylight? From the Daylight. That's David Kushner. He's back with an incredible new track, Electrified. This is it. It's a bonus tune this weekend on Out of Order.

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1: Stalker's hand-picked song. Take a hit. Makes you feel so darn good. Don't bogart that one.
2: Here we go. It's time for the Stryker 420. My chance to put the coolest new music on your radar. Today, it's an artist named Genesis Owusu. This dude is fascinating. Born in Ghana, raised in Australia. He mixes a ton of different influences into his music, like rock and hip-hop, funk and EDM. He's toured with Tame Impala and Idols. This is the brand new song. It's called Human Again. From Genesis Owusu for the Stryker 420 on Out of Order.
3: 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Get up and scream my name. Get up, up off the dance floor. Get up and scream my name.

And that band is one of the many acts who are there. Joyce Manor. I used to go to this bar. Number 14 on Out of Order. It is Ted Stryker. Moments from now, I'm going to reveal your brand new number one song. First, in at number 18, it's Miles Smith, Hold Me in the Dark.

That is Miles Smith, who is very talented, also very smart. You know, he has a degree in sociology from England's University of Nottingham, which I almost went there. They offered me a football scholarship, their football program, not soccer, football. It's not up to my standards. Hold me in the dark. Miles Smith, number 18. I'm Stryker. You guys, we've made it to the finish line. I've played you the 19 biggest songs in the nation. Slightly stupid stop by. So let's get to your brand new number one. And it goes to Dirty Heads, Jared Duddy. The entire crew, One of Those Days, takes the top spot on Out of Order.

Channel 93.3, Cherokee Social, as always, dropping the fresh beat. That song is called Yoko Matele, and it comes off their brand new release that just dropped on Friday. It's actually two songs, although technically it's just one split into two. Go check it out wherever you stream music. Just type Cherokee Social. And, you know, if you missed them at the Underground Music Showcase, don't you worry. There's another DIY festival happening out in Elizabeth called Free Farm Fest, August 21st through the 23rd, now in their second year. Cherokee Social, one of the headliners, along with Young and Dead. They've also got Bitstream Bleed, Charlie Days, Desert Cowboy, 5 Minutes Out, Four Star Grandpa, so many more. There's a ton of bands and a fat sound system in a barn. Go check it out. Free Farm Fest. All right, coming up next, I've got a track from Rudy out of Fort Collins. 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

Channel 93.3, I'm Dirt. That was All the Lights from Julian Foco Perone. All right, well, coming up next, I've got an artist check-in originally from Boulder, although moved to LA maybe 4 years ago. I want to say like late 2022, maybe 2023. However, I couldn't not play this song. I like it that much. It also has a really fun music video, which I recommend you check out. This is the latest from Daphna called Lover Girl on Channel 93.3.

Channel 93.3, I'm Dirt. That's a brand new artist to the show. Welcome, Lars Daniel. That song is called Girls Trip. And if you want to check him out, head over to Instagram, type Lars.Danny. All right, well, moving right along, I've got a track from our hometown champs, Horizon, who are headlining Lost Lake on Saturday, August 29th with Mrs. Nesbitt, Years Down, and Bridge Down. Pretty cool lineup. There's also a cool music video for this. This is Big from Horizon, right here on Channel 93.3, Locals Only.

0: Channel 93.3, I'm Dirt, another brand new band on the show, Low Key Genius. That song is called Endless Nightmare. Now, their next gig is not until September, Saturday, September 26th to be exact, although it is pretty cool. It's called Women of Rage. Seven female-fronted bands are going to be taking the stage over at East Fax Tap on Colfax. Alongside Low Key Genius, you can catch Occam's Rose, Siren, In the Variant, Soy Celeste, Aditonic, and more. 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All right, moving right along, I've got the latest from the Mignottas. Check it out.
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Channel 93.3. I'm Dirt. That was the latest from Backseat Vinyl called Paper Cage. All right, well, I've got enough time for just one more song here on tonight's episode. And you know what? I'm going to close it out the same way they're closing down Blues for Fest, with a song from Mike Young's band, one of the co-organizers of Blues for Fest. Clementine was right. These guys are going on at the Trash Hawk Tavern in, I don't know, an hour and a half, 11:30 or so, right after Casper Milktoast. And I just want to say a quick thank you to them, all the volunteers, everybody that helped put Blues for Fest together, the local music community, thanks you. This is Take Tall Walks from Clementine Was Right, right here on Channel 93.3, Locals Only. Well, I love-

0: Channel 93.3. I'm Dirt. That was Clementine Was Right, Take Tall Walks, the band of lead organizer Mike Young from Blue Square Fest. Thanks so much, you guys. Had a great time this weekend. All right, signing off for the week. If you're in a local band and you want to send me some tunes, just shoot me an email at dirtonair@gmail.com. And stick around. Nick Cage coming up next with The Rewind right here on Channel 93.3.
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2: From the people who brought you It's the Dog Park comes...

Sinead O'Connor kicking off the Rewind. Nothing Compares to You, of course, penned by Prince. And, of course, we lost her Wednesday of this week. We'll hear more from her later on in the show with a fast forward, taking a look at a couple other songs from her career. Right now, some great advice from Pennywise. Live while you can.

Jimmy's Chicken Shack is the name of the band right there on the Rewind. You write, it's the name of the tune. Missing Persons, and before that, Destination Unknown. Got an email saying, are you ever going to play some Primus? I'm going to do it for you right now. Jerry was a race car driver. It's the Rewind.

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Talking Heads on the Rewind. Lifetime piling up. The band's actual last single back in 1992. Blink 182. And before that, What's My Age Again? And Jim Blossom started things off with Hey Jealousy. It's Nick Cage. Time for the 12-inch remix from The Cure today. A little song called Close to Me. This is the Closer remix. Give me some saxophone. It's the Rewind.

Denver's own The Flobots on The Rewind. That one's called Rise. It's Nick Cage. What is the best decade? Well, in my lifetime, I think it's the 80s. Yeah, nothing will compare. And that's what Killing Joke's singing about right here. It's 80s. It's The Rewind.

Tripping Daisy out of Dallas, Texas on the rewind. I got a girl. Goldfinger doing 99 Luft Balloons back in there. Nick Cage, time for the fast forward. Talking Sinead O'Connor, who passed away on Wednesday, of course, from Ireland. Woman put out 10 albums, although in 1992, her second album was a worldwide success, 7 million records. And unfortunately, she was one of the first canceled cultures back then. She ripped up a picture of the Pope in protest of the child molestation going on in the Catholic Church, and that pretty much ended her career around the world. But she was beloved in Ireland. And we'll check out a little bit of her career right now. I Want Your Hands on Me, Sinead O'Connor, one of her first singles. It's Fast Forward here on The Rewind.

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Fast forward. Sinead O'Connor.

the Fast Forward with Sinead O'Connor on the Rewind. Take Me to Church is the name of the song, back from 2014 from an album called I'm Not Bossy, I'm the Boss. I love that. She was the boss. Rest in peace, Sinead. Nick Cage keeping it going. Guys out of Fullerton, California, singing about a little Ziploc. You know what to do with it. It's Lit on the Rewind.

0: Fun on the Rewind. Some Nights is the tune right there. Nick Cage hitting the pause button, but when we come back, lots of great stuff, including a song from my girl Carlota out in Las Vegas. Back on the radio, she took over Extreme Radio out there for the weekend, literally stayed on air all weekend long. So I'll play a little Tool for her. And
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Yeah, it's called Latour back from 1990. People are still having sex. It's the Rewind. That was a little controversial back then because of all the sex in it and talking about AIDS. Number one song back on July 30th, 2011. This one right here, Foster the People. It's Pumped Up Kicks here on the Rewind.

It's Hole Violet on the Rewind. Love and Rockets, and before that, No Big Deal. Nick Cage, actually, there's a picture circulating out on the internet. Kurt Cobain, Courtney Love, and little young Frances Bean as a baby with Sinead O'Connor back from the early 90s. It was a MTV Video Music Awards or something like that. But I got one more for you. Sinead doing Nirvana. This one's called All Apologies. Rest in peace, Miss Sinead.

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9: 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I get so into it, and like it is awesome. And he was one hell of a lyricist. It's hard to strike a balance between poetic nonsense and just pure, dry telling it like it is. And to have this like funniness, but still with this emotional core, and to say something pertinent and interesting. Like, man, we don't always meet our mark, but God, for my money, Sublime really hits it as good as you can.
8: Sublime comes to the Ford Amphitheater on August 6th and Fiddler's Green on August 7th. Before that, July 25th, Rainbow Kitten Surprise plays Fiddler's Green. Somber coming to Red Rocks on July 26th. Slowjoy and Bike Routes play the Marquee Theater on July 28th. Benson Boone playing the Ball Arena on July 30th. Young the Giant coming with Cold War Kids to the Dillon Amphitheater on July 31st. 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
2: 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I'm Steve Arell with the Channel 93.3 music feed.
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12: 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I get so into it, and like it is awesome. 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It's hard to strike a balance between poetic nonsense and just pure, dry telling it like it is. And to have this like funniness, but still with this emotional core, and to say something pertinent and interesting, like, man, we don't always meet our mark, but God, my money, Sublime really hits it as good as you can.
11: Sublime comes to the Ford Amphitheater on August 6th and Fiddler's Green on August 7th. Before that, July 25th, Rainbow Kitten Surprise plays Fiddler's Green. Somber coming to Red Rocks on July 26th. Slowjoy and Bike Routes play the Marquee Theater on July 28th. Benson Boone playing the Ball Arena on July 30th. Young the Giant coming with Cold War Kids to the Dillon Amphitheater on July 31st. 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

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Almost Monday. No more regrets. Noah Kahan, Doors. Weezer, we might as well be strangers.

Weezer, We Might As Well Be Strangers. It's their latest on Channel 93.3, featuring Wednesday, new album on the way in August, called the Gold Album, another self-titled for him. I'm Steve Burrell. Happy Monday, everyone. Welcome to it. I just actually got a new song from Judah and the Lion. I bet you catch on the music survey this week. But here's one we know. Channel 93.3.

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Channel 93. I'm Steve Burrell. These guys coming through later this year in the fall. Stop at the Mission Ballroom for Dexter and the Moon Rocks. Here's their latest. It's called Freaking Out. Ooh.

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2: 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I'm Steve Arell with the Channel 93.3 music feed.
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Super Sometimes with Afterthought, Channel 93.3. I'm Steve Burrell. We're all recovering, man, after that hot weekend, especially yesterday. As a matter of fact, yesterday it got so hot. How hot did it get? I-70 buckled. Like, it's not a joke. Eastbound of I-70 out of Denver, the highway just split because of the heat, and they closed it all night. They repaired it and opened it as of this morning, so it's good to go. Ready to get rebuckled again. High around 97 today. 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
1: 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You can lounge around the apartment in your underpants.
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Tame Impala, Lost In yesterday on Channel 93.3. I'm Steve Burrell. Yesterday, Scorcher, 103, 101 the day before that. So it's no wonder there was a ton of people out on Clear Creek yesterday. They're tubing down Clear Creek. On it didn't look like a lot of fun, honestly. Just shoulder to shoulder, just scooching down this shallow river. Today, on the other hand, might be a better day to do it. And as a matter of fact, they're doing a cleanup because all those people that were in the river over the weekend left a bunch of junk. So they're looking for volunteers to help clean up Clear Creek. Maybe tube along and pick up some stuff while you're doing it today. Still going to be 97. Nice day to do it. It's Channel 93.3.

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1: Knox, Go For Broke on Channel 93.3. I'm Steve Burrell. Knox announcing his next show, going to be at the Ogden Theater, October 20th. October. Oh, that sounds nice. October 20th. Yes. Yeah, it's hard to escape conversations about the weather and the heat with this, what we had over the weekend, 101 and 103. Ugh. Yeah, so October looking real pleasant. September 2nd looking pretty awesome, too. That's my prize this week for What's in My Can. Jack Johnson coming to Fiddler's Green, another sold-out show September 2nd. And that's my prize just after 8 o'clock today. About 8:10, we play my game, What's in My Can. If you haven't tried it before, you'll find it surprisingly addictive for such a simple concept. If I got something in my can, you guess what it is. Monday is going to be your best shot to do that. I try to make it a little bit easier. So why don't you meet me here just after 8? See if you can get into that sold-out show. Another October show to talk about here in a second with Ed Schill. Their song Double Take on the way.
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Edge Hill Double Take on Channel 93. I'm Steve Burrell. Something to look forward to. Those guys coming through October 10th, Marquee Theater. Something else to look forward to here at the end of the week. Broncos training camp opens up. So this is going to be the open to the public training camps. And as a matter of fact, 1 week from today, on the 3rd, I'm going to be broadcasting live from Broncos training camp. You know, throughout the morning, the actual camp doesn't start till 10 a.m. when I finish. So I'll be able to do my show, finish up, watch the Broncos practice for a while. I love it. It's Channel 93.

Michael Andrews, his cover of that Tears for Fear song, Mad World, on Channel 93. It's your throwback track. I'm Steve Burrell. Right into another cover. This song, though, and this version of this song, I heard it earlier this summer, back in June, the normal summer. I was working in my front yard. This car comes driving by. And it's convertible Mini Cooper with the top down, just blasting this song. 15 minutes later, I'm still out in my yard working. Car comes driving back. Convertible Mini Cooper, top down, blasting this exact same song. So I've decided this is actually a perfect song, a terrific song to be playing in a convertible Mini Cooper with the top down in the summertime. Channel 93.

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2: 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I'm Steve Burrell with the Channel 93.3 music feed.
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5: 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I used to go to this bar.

Death Cab for Cutie Riptides on Channel 93. I'm Steve Burrell. Oh, a dip in the ocean sounds nice. You know, after this weekend, I would even brave the deadly riptides for such a thing. Although, looking pretty nice outside right now with the cloud cover. What do I know? I'm sitting inside this air-conditioned room. Just sitting here being like, hey, what's in my can? That's what we're about to do, at least. So What's in My Can, brought to you by Steel Bros Heating and Cooling, the game where I have a can. And the first person to correctly identify the item inside this can today at 303-631-2933 wins the game and wins my prize. What a cool prize this week. I got Jack Johnson tickets coming through to Fiddler's Green. Those will be September 2nd, first of a couple of nights at Fiddler's Green. See if you can get yours here, if you can guess what's in this can today. Here's how we start. I'm using the Royal Dansk Danish Butter Cookies can today. It's round and metal, and when I shake it with the item inside, it sounds like this. Now, I'm going to give you one more clue for now, more if necessary. Although, we'll see. I have put it out there that I kind of wanted to make Mondays a little bit easier, because it is Monday, you know, let's help each other out. But then I had second thoughts last week when people were getting stuff right away and days that weren't Monday. So I did have a moment this morning to be like, should I make it harder? So no, I'm not going to abandon it yet. So I will give you a clue that will narrow it down right away, because I have food in my can, but this is a snack food. Okay, so it's a popular snack, which should narrow things down at the very least. But let's see. 303-631-2933. What's in my can?

0: by Kratz on Channel 93. He will be in town tomorrow night, show at the Marquee Theater, along with Slowjoy. Support for that act. I'm Steve Burrell. September 2nd, Jack Johnson coming to Fiddler's Green. And I've got your chance to get into that show right now with What's in My Can, brought to you by Steel Bros Heating and Cooling. The cooling part of that may be on your mind. Steel Bros should go hand in hand with that. Here's where we're at so far. It's told I'm using the Danish butter cookies can. Sounds like this when I shake it with the item inside. I said in that can is a snack food. Narrowing it down immediately here for round one. So can anyone get it on that round? Let's see. It's Channel 93. Good morning. Who's this?
1: This is Shane.
0: Shane, you got through today, Shane.
1: I'm so excited.
0: You got through first. Along with it, don't get too excited. You got to focus now. You got to on a couple things. First off, the shake. Do you want it?
1: I do.
0: All right. I gave it a few different directions for you too, Shane. All the different angles. But now it's up to you to tell me what I have in my can today.
1: I know it's a snack, but how about a lemon?
0: No. Shane, what are you doing there? And this person just couldn't hang on long enough, but maybe this person knows what's in my can.
2: Is it beef jerky?
0: Not beef jerky. One of my favorites, though. Hello, what is in this can?
3: Nuts in your can?
0: No nuts in my can. But perhaps you have the answer as to what's in my can.
4: Beef jerky?
0: Nope. I'm going to do a couple more. Hi, what is in my can?
3: Candy bar.
0: Nope. And finally, what's in my can?
5: Hey, Steve, do you have the Gardetto snack mix?
0: No, I don't. All right. Moving on to the next round. I'm not dancing on your graves. Okay, I'm just happy that we get to extend the game just a little bit. Here on what is a Monday, an easy Monday. So it should be easy. Where I said, what's my can? I'm using the Danish butter cookies can. Sounds like this when I shake it with the item inside. I said inside that can is a snack food, narrowing it down immediately. This particular snack food, you don't eat like this. There is a small amount of preparation involved. 303-631-2933. What's in my can?

0: Zavra Levine, Girlfriend, your throwback track on Channel 93.3. I'm Steve Burrell, a much more mellow vibe. Coming to Fiddler's Green, September 2nd, it's Jack Johnson coming to town. And my prize this week for What's in My Can, brought to you by Steel Bros Heating and Cooling. For so far, I told you I'm using the Danish Butter Cookies can. Sounds like this when I shake it inside that can. The thing. And I said, and there is a snack food. And I followed that up with a snack food that involves a small amount of preparation before you can eat it. Can't eat it like this. So at 303-631-2933, can we figure that out in round two? Well, what's in my can?
1: How about an orange?
0: Nope. What is in this can?
2: Is it granola?
0: Nope. How to do what's in my can?
3: Is it one of those little breadsticks with a little cheese you dip it in?
0: Nope. Do you know what's in my can?
3: An orange?
0: Nope. I thought for sure. What is in this can?
1: Is it something you add water to and heat?
0: Like nope. No water involved with this product. Hello, what is in my can?
4: Hi, how about the crackers and cheese spread?
0: Nope. I'm going to do one more. And that's going to be this one. What's in my can?
5: Hi, I think it is microwave popcorn.
0: Oh, finally! Yes, I got popcorn in my can. Microwave popcorn, which is the step, the small amount of preparation that you need to do. So you got to throw this bunch of stuff that'll break your teeth into the microwave. Next thing you know, it's wonderful. Yeah.
5: Who's Yay. This is Julia.
0: Julia, terrific work. Popcorn is the answer that got you a pair of tickets to go see Jack Johnson at Fiddler's Green on September 2nd.
5: Oh, my God. Yay. Exciting.
0: Yeah, exactly. Something to look forward to in the cooler days of September.
5: Beautiful.
0: Did you know it right away as you were trying to call and get through?
5: The second you said it required a little bit of preparation, I knew, because it sounded papery.
0: Listen to you. Listening in. Shaking there. Because, my gosh, I got a lot of wrong answers before that one. I didn't think I'd have to here in what is normally Easy Monday.
5: Wow, so. I'm so pleased.
0: Wonderful. What a good way to start your week here this week as you look forward to that Jack Johnson concert. And today, you get to do this because knowing I have popcorn, microwave popcorn in my can today, Julia,

have some salsa, maybe some dip, some cheese dip with that ocho? 90 minutes commercial free. 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

Sublime until the sun explodes on Channel 93. I'm Steve Burrell. Sun, very much in order these days. Matter of fact, cranking up the heat with 101 and 103 over the weekend. So a nice little cool down today of 97 for your high. But the clouds sticking around, that's nice. 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

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I'm Steve Burrell. 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

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I'm Steve Burrell. 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

0: Fall Out Boy, Love from the Other Side on Channel 93. I'm Steve Burrell. On the subject of the afterlife or the supernatural, it's Harry Potter. We're dealing with a lot of Harry Potter this week because music nerds, let us know what you think about new music this week. That is your prize, the Harry Potter exhibition that's going on in Denver. I don't see dates on this. I believe it's ongoing, at least for now. In only a handful of cities in the world, with Denver being the only one I see in the United States. So if you want to check this out and check it out for free, Harry Potter fans or otherwise, just complete your music survey. You know, just letting us know, think about new music. We find that valuable. And so in return, we're hooking up with all these fun things. And we have had a lot of variety lately, including this week, Harry Potter exhibition. Just make sure that is completed by tomorrow night, Tuesday at midnight. It's the deadline.
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1: I'm Nick Turturro. 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

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Which, if you haven't noticed, we're kind of smack dab in the middle of with a high of 97 again today. So everyone, stay as cool as you can. We'll talk again tomorrow. Leaving you some bike routes. 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
5: 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I get so into it, and like it is awesome. And he was one hell of a lyricist. 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And to have this like funniness, but still with this emotional core, and to say something pertinent and interesting, like. 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
4: Sublime comes to the Ford Amphitheater on August 6th and Fiddler's Green on August 7th. 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Benson Boone playing the Ball Arena on July 30th. Young the Giant coming with Cold War Kids to the Dillon Amphitheater on July 31st. 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
4: 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So, I mean, it was that intense, but someone was asking me, they were like, so did you guys get on the same page? And actually, I feel like we couldn't be further apart as far as, like, where we're drawing from. Yeah. But we actually fell in love with each other again.
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Channel 93.3, I'm Smitty. It was so great to run into so many people this weekend. Got to host HQ for part of the night on Saturday. So much music all weekend long. Tonight, headed to Somber at Red Rocks. Tomorrow, it's Bike Route at the Marquee. And then this weekend, Colorado Day, hang out at Union Station for great live jams. And maybe you buy a lot of tickets to a lot more concerts when you win $1,000. 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

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It is Colorado Day on Saturday, celebrating Union Station. We're all going to be hanging out there. There's going to be some great live music. Rupi Ritchie headlining that show, so hopefully we'll hang out this weekend. A lot of live music happening over the weekend, this week and next weekend. It's new music from Dirty Heads. One of those days, 10 and 93.3. Yeah.

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1: Jacob Knoll of Sublime on singing his dad's old songs.
2: I've learned a lot about who he is through doing that. I get so into it, and like it is awesome. And he was one hell of a lyricist. It's hard to strike a balance between poetic nonsense and just pure, dry telling it like it is. And to have this like funniness, but still with this emotional core, and to say something pertinent and interesting. Like, man, we don't always meet our mark, but God, for my money, Sublime really hits it as good as you can.
1: Sublime comes to the Ford Amphitheater on August 6th and Fiddler's Green on August 7th. Before that, July 25th, Rainbow Kitten Surprise plays Fiddler's Green. Somber coming to Red Rocks on July 26th. Slowjoy and Bike Routes play the Marquee Theater on July 28th. Benson Boone playing the Ball Arena on July 30th. Young the Giant coming with Cold War Kids to the Dillon Amphitheater on July 31st. 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

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I'm Smitty. 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

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That's on their upcoming Big Bad album. 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

Channel 93.3, I'm Smitty. We're back at it again. Got a whole week of things to accomplish since it's only Monday. But maybe you win $1,000 and that makes accomplishing things even more fun. 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

Channel 93.3, I'm Smitty. We'll be catching this one live tomorrow when Bike Roots comes through the marquee. Maybe I'll see you there. 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
2: 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I'm Steve Burrell with the Channel 93.3 music feed.
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9: 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I get so into it, and like it is awesome. And he was one hell of a lyricist. It's hard to strike a balance between poetic nonsense and just pure, dry telling it like it is. And to have this like funniness, but still with this emotional core, and to say something pertinent and interesting. Like, man, we don't always meet our mark, but God, for my money, Sublime really hits it as good as you can.
8: Sublime comes to the Ford Amphitheater on August 6th and Fiddler's Green on August 7th. 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Somber coming to Red Rocks on July 26th. Slowjoy and Bike Routes play the Marquee Theater on July 28th. Benson Boone playing the Ball Arena on July 30th. Young the Giant coming with Cold War Kids to the Dillon Amphitheater on July 31st. 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

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We're just a couple weeks away from Sublime playing Ford Amphitheater and Fiddler's Green, back-to-back shows. 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

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I'm Smitty. In the Throwback Lunch, again, tomorrow I've got more tickets to give away to catch Sugar at Mission Ballroom on August 11th. 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

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Win those at 4 o'clock when you play Short Term Memory. And another $1,000 keyword coming your way at 3 o'clock. And I'm leaving you with new music from Dirty Heads, One of Those Days. 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
1: Why are you wearing eyeliner?
2: It's guyliner, dude. Get with it. It's called look maxing. You should look it up. Max.
1: Scott.
2: You gotta max out your looks.
1: And that's what guyliner does?
2: That's why I look so hot right now.
1: Sorry.
2: Yeah, I wouldn't expect you to understand. Look at you.
1: Bro, just take a shower.
2: That's the minimum you can do.
1: Look minning.
2: Ladies are working so hard on their looks, we gotta look max.
1: Could we change the name? It sounds really dumb.
2: I don't
1: dumb.
2: Care what it's called as long as I'm look maxing.
1: Sounds like a lot of
2: See
1: work.
2: See my lips? Plump, right?
1: I don't think I want plump lips.
2: Yours look like string beans.
1: Maybe you should get a purse.
2: Well, I'll have you know that a lady said hi to me, so.
1: Yeah, hi. Can you go stand over there
2: no.
1: with your lips that look like slugs?
2: That is not what she said.
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Monday, hello, how are you? I hope Monday wasn't too bad for you. Got your shot at $1,000. That would turn it into the very rare good Monday if you want. Happens right after the Chili Peppers. 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

0: Super Sometimes. The song is Afterthought. It's Channel 93.3. I'm Nerf. Giving away tickets to Of Monsters and Men today in short-term memory. That's at about 4:10 when I get started. So be listening so I can hook you up with these tickets. And in the meantime, got a little Capital Cities kicking things off with Safe and Sound in under 5 minutes. Hang tight.
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1: Jacob Knoll of Sublime on singing his dad's old songs.
2: I've learned a lot about who he is through doing that. I get so into it, and like it is awesome. And he was one hell of a lyricist. It's hard to strike a balance between poetic nonsense and just pure, dry telling it like it is. And to have this like funniness, but still with this emotional core, and to say something pertinent and interesting. Like, man, we don't always meet our mark, but God, for my money, Sublime really hits it as good as you can.
1: Sublime comes to the Ford Amphitheater on August 6th and Fiddler's Green on August 7th. Before that, July 25th, Rainbow Kitten Surprise plays Fiddler's Green. Somber coming to Red Rocks on July 26th. Slowjoy and Bike Routes play the Marquee Theater on July 28th. Benson Boone playing the Ball Arena on July 30th. Young the Giant coming with Cold War Kids to the Dillon Amphitheater on July 31st. 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

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I'm Nerf. I'm giving away tickets to a Monsters and Men. I'm doing it right after this Fall Out Boy song and Short-Term Memory from Mountain High Appliance. 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
1: 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Can you remember three things from 4 to 420 to score?
2: 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Giveaway of Monsters and Men tickets. Red Rocks, August 6th. All you got to do is remember all three things. Be the first to get it right at the end. Here we go with thing number one. You ready? King. K-I-N-G. King is thing number one. Thing two, coming up after Newfound Glory. 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
2: 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Thing two is and, A-N-D. And is thing number two. So, I'll give you thing three right after this Temper City song. And once you got all three things, you call me at 303-631-2933.

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3: 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That phone number one last time, 303-631-2933. 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

0: Channel 93.3, I am Nerf, and I'm playing short-term memory. Good for tickets to see of Monsters and Men up at Red Rocks August 6th. Who's this on the phone?
1: Hey, this is Tom. How you doing, buddy?
0: Tom, what's going on, man?
1: Not too much.
0: Right on. Are you ready to play a little short-term memory and score some tickets to of Monsters and Men?
1: Yeah, that sounds great.
0: All right, give me all three things.
1: Kane and Lionheart.
0: Yep, great song from Of Monsters and Men, and that just got you into the show, my friend.
1: Awesome.
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1: Afternoon, everyone. DIA Chief Lou S. Melnati here with an update to the ongoing construction at Denver International Airport. I know you're all wondering why the construction here at DIA is taking a bit longer than expected. As you might have heard, we came across those underground chambers beneath the terminal. Thought they might have been the original baggage system, but appears they predate humanity as we know it. And naturally, this has slowed permits. Anybody who's redone their bathroom can tell you. We've also discovered the blueprints sometimes change on their own. And in certain lighting, hidden messages appear. Likely just a clerical error. These things happen.
2: Mr. Minotti, I noticed something about the hallways in your briefing.
1: Yes, you may have all noticed that some corridors appear and disappear, which happens. Oh yeah, and some contractors have reported seeing shadows that move faster than security cameras can catch them. This is Denver, people. Weed is legal, okay? Also, energy readings suggest parts of the airport may be alive. Typical of a project this size. And finally, everyone's asking about the Great Hall. It cannot be completed until the Council of 12 gives approval, which I have been assured will happen during the next Mercury retrograde, when the portal to the Valles Luxor Tempolum can be accessed and the mighty Blucifer will take his human form and rule over the ashes of this plane of existence. Plane. Funny I said that, because it's an airport. Also, we're still looking for Alex from Paradise down there. In short, we're delayed because the airport has termites. We appreciate your patience. You should not ask any more questions.
3: Yeah.
0: Nerf's LOL at 505. 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
1: I was watching Ziggy Stardust and the Spiders from Mars, the film, the other day. The way that Bowie just was, like, he's so theatrical. I think that's what rock music is. Rock is theater, you know, and now it's literally becoming even more like that.
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0: 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It's Channel 93.3. I'm Nerf, and their show coming up at Fiddler's Green, the one at Fiddler's Green. Last week, I was giving away tickets to that, and I didn't even know that they had added Real Big Fish to the bill. So Real Big Fish, kind of coming out of retirement, I understand. They like haven't played a gig in a while, but they're playing as well as Slightly Stupid and 311 and Spike and the Gimme Gimmes and the Co-Defendants. It's crazy, that lineup. What a huge show. There's only a handful of tickets left, so I would grab them while you can. But yeah, plus Real Big Fish. Give me some of that magic. That's great. It's Channel 93.3. I'm Nerf. Straight ahead, got a little yellow card kicking things off here in under five. Keep it here.
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Channel 93.3 of Nerf. Did you know Colorado's birthday is coming up? It's Saturday, and it's turning 150, right? Country turns 250. We turn 150, the centennial state, after all. I can't think of a better place to celebrate the 150th birthday of Colorado than Union Station, where we had Kegs and Eggs. And they got Root Beer Richie playing out there. I love me some Root Beer Richie. So much fun. You should come on out. Plus, we thought it would be fun if you don't have an outgoing message on your voicemail, or I don't know, you want to throw yours out, we'll record one for you. 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We may say something weird, but come on out. Free. 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